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2: Let's do it, Enrique. I got a lot of stuff on the way. We getting started with some Tate McRae. I got The Weeknd, got Bailey, got SZA, Sabrina Carpenter, whatever you want to hear on social media, at SoyLDJ. All you got to do is hit me up. Hit that DM, baby. And we got you right now on The Move Mixdown. Let's

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2: One more game, baby. Yes, sir. I got some Katy Perry on the way, some Taylor Swift, some Bad Bunny, baby. Harry Styles, some Tyler Cruz, and whatever you want to hear on social media at Soy El DJ. We're getting started with Huntrix. Right now, it's Golden.

Right now, I see you, Brooklyn in London, Ontario, and Lillian in Greensboro, North Carolina. Your song's up next. Her name is Bella Kay. This is I Love It, I Love It, I Love It. New music on Most Requested Live.

0: She'll be alright. No riding shining armored knight. She will save herself this time. 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
3: 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I'm Romeo at On Air Romeo, and you are picking every song in the For You Mix for the next 15 minutes. 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
1: I got bad news for you if you do this certain thing while sleeping. This sleeping expert has said so, and it's something that I do too, so I'm kind of tripping out. I'll tell you what it is next on Q102. 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
1: What is stack dating?
0: A new dating term coined by Gen Z. And we'll see if you've fallen victim to stack dating or if you're a stack dater yourself. Next, hang on.

0: 96.1 Kiss FM, Omaha's number one for all the hits. What is stack dating? So stack dating, they say, is when you stack up multiple dates. You schedule multiple short dates in one day. They say it's a new dating habit coined by Gen Z. Multiple short dates back to back, same day, treating dating more like a quick introduction than having like a long commitment to a long dinner or anything like that. Supporters say it saves time, helps people quickly figure out who they're genuinely connecting with. Critics argue it can make dating feel transactional, like speed networking, instead of building real chemistry. We used to call that the hoe tour back in the day, though.
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1: Are you splitting the bill on a first date? Let's talk about this. Splitting the bill is the fastest growing trend in modern dating, allegedly. They say that 76% of first dates are still just funded by the guy on the date. 23% of guy-girl dates are split. They split the check. And only 1% is covered by just the woman. So where does that leave you? I'm a little old school. I mean, I'm not in the dating scene anymore. I'm married. So I pay for all those dates. But where are you in the dating scene? I'm a little old school. It's one of those things where, like, you could let the girl pay for the date if you want it to stop right there.

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1: All right, there's a term in dating. It's a new term. It's definitely not a new practice because people have been doing this, but it's something that you should look out for, and it's bad. It's all bad. It's called submarining, and I'm going to explain to you next what that means. Hang on.

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4: 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I just

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As Buster on Q102. I guess it's kind of like, it's definitely a weird generational thing because I feel like for so many years of my life, especially when I was a teenager, you couldn't get me off the phone. I was always on the phone. But they say that today, most teens are suffering what is called telephobia, where apparently there's a good generation of us afraid of a phone call. And they say it's not even just teens. People in their 20s and possibly even their 30s, like it's not even necessarily a generational thing. I guess it's more or less we've just grown accustomed to texting all of our communication or DMing or just sending a thumbs up. I would love to get you on the air next and confront your telephobia live on the air. I'm free.

0: 96.1 Kiss FM. As Buster on Q102. Is this you? Are you someone they say has telephobia? They say it's a big thing for us right now. Apparently, we've gotten too used to texting and emailing and just not talking on the phone. I have on the line a couple folks here that have admitted that they have telephobia. As a matter of fact, is this Megan?
1: That's me.
0: Megan, you say you have telephobia. You have a fear of talking on the phone. Is that right?
1: I can't. If it's an unscheduled phone call, I can't pick it up. I can't.
0: Why not? What's the problem?
1: I don't know. I don't want to do it. Like, send me a text first and say, hey, can I call you?
0: When you see someone calling your phone, do you just feel like a mounted pressure? Like, oh my God, this is going to be a really long, drawn out conversation and I'm not prepared for this. Is that what goes into your telephobia?
1: Yeah. Or like, I'm doing something. I don't want to have to like pause my show or my game to talk to you. Like, I want to keep doing it and like just text you.
0: Okay, let me ask you, Megan, at the risk of sounding rude, because you're not supposed to ask a woman this question, but I think it might give context to the conversation that we're having. How old are you, Megan?
1: I'm 33. I just turned 33.
0: You're 33, so this isn't like some like Gen Z, like 12-year-old that's afraid of the phone. You are a full-grown-ass woman.
1: Yep, I have a job and everything.
0: Well, congratulations on that. Okay, thank you very much, Megan. We appreciate the call, and I hope this didn't take a lot out of you. You have a good one. Cam, you've admitted to having telephobia. Is that correct?
2: Yep.
0: What is your age, Cam?
2: I'm 13.
0: Okay, so this is the exact opposite of who we were just speaking with. We were just speaking with a 33-year-old woman. You're 13. Why are you afraid of talking on the phone?
2: It's so awkward.
0: What do you mean?
2: Like, I never know what to say, especially like when I'm just talking to a random person.
0: Cam, thank you so much for chiming in here. Let's do one more call. Who's on the line here? Who is this?
3: My name is Heather.
0: Heather, and you admit that you have telephobia, is that correct?
3: I do. I'm actually like

0: the first caller. If you don't text me, I'm not going to answer.
1: Like, what are you?
0: I'm busy. I'm walking around. I have my phone. And if I'm not, I'm a registered nurse as well. So I constantly am all over the place. So if I don't have a heads up, half the time my phone isn't on me. So I most likely will not pick up.
1: All right. Well, listen, Heather, you are exempt from this whole situation because you are a registered nurse. If you are out there literally saving lives for us, then I don't care what you do with your phone. I appreciate you, Heather.
0: No problem. Thank you so much.
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1: And this is cool. This TikTok trend can help your heart. This wellness trend is called silent walking. It's all about ditching your headphones and distractions to take a more mindful stroll. Experts say it's actually great for your heart. By walking in silence, you can help calm your nervous system, lower stress hormones, and boost benefits like improved blood pressure and circulation. Fans of the trend say it's also bringing mental clarity, creativity, and a strong sense of connection with themselves. They say even in the first few minutes, it might feel a little weird. While music can still help motivate longer workouts, mixing in quiet walks can turn a simple habit into a powerful reset for both your body and mind. Sounds a little boring though, right?

Omaha's number one for all the hits, 96.1 Kiss FM. Did you know stealing somebody's Wi-Fi without their permission is considered computer fraud and abuse under federal law and could get you a felony? That's true. I got a whole list of things you do, you or at least you could be doing every day that are actually illegal

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1: Things you could be doing every day that are illegal. All right, breaking the law. As I said earlier, using someone else's Wi-Fi is a felony, so look out for that. You thought you were just being cheap. You could be a criminal. Singing happy birthday in public is copyright infringement, technically. The song was copywritten and restaurants could be sued for singing it to customers. Whoa, take that, Chili's. All right, this one, connecting to public USB charging stations is illegal device tampering in some states. Public charging ports can install malware and access your phone remotely, whatever. Just don't use them. Only plug your phone to charge in with a little block. Don't use the USB things, for sure. Hey, did you know taking a photo of the Eiffel Tower at night is copyright violation? That's another crime you didn't know about. The light display is copywritten. I guess it's art. So taking a photo of it breaks permissions of French law. You get hit over the head with a baguette. Throwing away mail that isn't addressed to you is federal mail tampering. Even junk mail for previous residents must be returned or marked undeliverable. Asking for a friend here, but like, how punishable is that? Because like, let's just say I do it like almost every day. Not me, my friend, but like, could I go to jail? I mean, my friend?
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2: Millennials and Gen Z have done it again. Actually, I don't think I can give Gen Z any of this heat because I think millennials are the parent age right now, right? So parents have an agreement with the Tooth Fairy. The parents and the Tooth Fairy seem to talk all the time, and they talk about the rate in which their child should get paid. When you lose a tooth, you put it under your pillow there, expecting to wake up in the morning after the Tooth Fairy visited. There seems to be a difference in the dollar amount. Well, now more than ever, millennials have decided, you know what, Tooth Fairy? We don't even need you to stop at this house. Or at the very best, hey, we're thinking of a reduction in rate. I guess the Tooth Fairy talked to the parents about tightening their belt. Either way, parents, what are we doing? We're destroying the ability for these kids to have this sort of nostalgic moment and create these memories. You start losing your teeth around, what, age 6? So from 6 to like 10 years old, not only are you creating these fun little memories, you should be learning about good oral hygiene, but also getting paid, dog. Come on. So apparently there's been a decrease in how much the Tooth Fairy has been paying folks here. Came down 29% year over year of what they're paying our kids. Are you standing for that as a parent? Or are you somebody that's like, nah, get my kid a little

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It's Buster. 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
2: Have you ever been watching TV and see like a house in a show, like a famous house, a famous TV show, and you're like, man, I would love to live there? The top five, 2,000 people were polled. Top five, they said the mansion from Bridgerton, which like... all I ever see, and my wife watches that show, and I just catch it. Like, people are always doing it on that show. So I guess that's why you want to live there. Plus, it's a mansion. Monica's apartment from Friends, iconic. Plus, like, huge, especially since they all barely worked. Like, I don't know how they afforded that place in Manhattan. If you watch Golden Girls reruns, Blanche from, it, like, the spot that she had in Miami, I don't remember it being that all that special, but I liked when my grandma would watch Golden Girls. It was adorable. Number two, the Banks Mansion in Fresh Prince of Bel-Air. Who didn't want to live there? That place looked nice, especially when they redid it, like the second version of it. And then number one on the top TV show homes that people would want to live in, they surveyed 2,000 people. Number one, the Full House house, like the Tanner's house. I wouldn't want to live there just based off of how those streets are all slanted in San Francisco. Hell no.
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1: You know what scam I just figured out is going on here in talking with some coworkers up here? You know how if you order Uber Eats or if you order from like DoorDash or any of those apps, and I'm sure there's folks that are listening right now that are driving for these apps. Well, just so you know, I'm on to this scam. So you know how they say you can pay with priority? So for an extra $3.99, you could pay, because a lot of times these drivers, they take multiple meals out, and it kept happening to me where I was always last on the trip. So my meal's just getting colder and colder, slamming around in their car while they go from stop to stop. Well, you could pay for priority, but what these drivers are doing, and I'm on to you drivers, they will, if they know that one app has a priority customer, they will also pull up their other app. So they'll be driving for two different apps at the same time, and they'll take both priorities. So it doesn't matter. And so you could, like, they basically were stacking up multiple trips, even though you paid extra for them to come to you first, and the other apps don't know that they're doing it. So that sucks.

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1: I'd believe this. There's way more ugly dudes than there are attractive. Data from dating apps shows that women rate 80% of men as below average in attractiveness. Yeah, researchers and analysts suggest this imbalance is reshaping modern dating behavior, leading to increased frustration, ghosting, and unrealistic standards on both sides. The data highlights how digital platforms are fundamentally altering how attraction and relationships form. Listen, the one thing I'll say is you're not taking into account their, like, personality. I mean, that sounds like a cop-out, but I'm saying, like, a lot of ugly fat guys score good-looking women because they're funny. So you're not catching that when you're swiping left or right. Elizabeth.

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1: Okay, these are unhinged things that couples do in a relationship, but these are successful couples, and they've admitted that these things are wacky, but they help keep their relationship silly and, I guess, irreverent and fun. Let's go through it. First one is have a staring contest daily. Stare at each other in each other's eyes for too long. I don't know. That might be a good thing, you know? Might even lead to some sexy time. Hey. 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
0: Is this Nat? Natalie? Nat?
2: Hey, yeah. Yeah, it's Natalie, but I go by Nat.
1: This is wild. It says the reason that you're calling is that you're allergic to water. Is that right?
2: That's right. It's called aquagenic urticaria.
1: Okay. I'll take your word for it, but that's like a thing?
2: Yeah, it's very much a thing. It got really bad when I was like a teenager, and it's really altered the way that I live my life.
1: Okay, so when we say allergic to water, like, does that mean like ingesting it or washing your hands or what?
2: So it's mostly with my skin irritation, but I'm just careful with my water intake daily.
1: Well, what happens?
2: I get hives, skin irritation, redness, like it gets really bad, and I get really itchy.
1: From water? How do you clean yourself?
2: I know, it sounds crazy. For years, it meant like going days without taking a shower, but my mom and I found this special soap that dries, so I don't need to have water to wash it off.
1: Does this, like, I would imagine, get in the way of your love life, right?
2: Yeah, it does. My partner and I, that the guy that I'm, like, currently with, like, he's very understanding. But I've been through plenty of relationships where they didn't get it. Like, they thought I was dirty because I wasn't taking a shower. Like, they couldn't really comprehend, you know, like, why aren't you bathing every day? Or
1: but you did say that you're careful of how much water you drink in a day. That's like a thing.
2: Yeah.
1: You can have too much water.
2: Yeah. Yeah. My throat will start to like get scratchy and just like my tongue will turn red and stuff like
1: wow.
2: that.
1: It
2: can. Yeah. Yeah. It can get really, really bad. And then I have to go to the hospital, which I'm tired of doing. So I just try to, my mom got me like these herbs that you put, it's kind of like a nutmeg that I can chew on that helps me like clean my teeth. But
1: whoa, you're like a squirrel.
2: Like, kind of. I guess.
1: Wow. Okay. Well, Nat, I appreciate you sharing this with us. This is something. I'm wondering if there's anybody listening right now that has weird allergies like this. I've never heard of someone being allergic to water. And you said it's called what?
2: Aquagenic urticaria. Like, you can look it up. It's real. It's unfortunate. I'm not like the Wicked Witch of the West, like from Wicked of Oz.
1: Oh, like, yeah, when
2: they throw water on her. I'm not going to like shrink, but I will break out in hives. So
1: wow.
2: It's real.
1: If you have an allergy similar to Nat's, our DMs are open at FM Buster. You can text me at 71021. I'd love to hear from somebody with another strange allergic reaction to normal everyday things like water. Nat, good luck out here. I'm glad you found somebody that at least like can ride it out with you. And I hope you don't evaporate due to somebody throwing water on you like the Wicked Witch of the West.
2: Thanks. I appreciate it.

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1: All right, Buster on Q102. We just met Nat. She's allergic to water. That's a real thing. Real allergy. That is crazy. If you have any weird allergies, we'd love to know. We're getting some text messages in here at 71021. Someone said, I'm allergic to dairy and bad vibes. Okay. Whoa, I've never heard of this. Someone texted in and said they're allergic to cinnamon. That's a thing. What about you? What are you allergic to?
2: The only allergies I have are sinus allergies, and I might be allergic to work.
1: I hear the only known cure for that work allergy is a couple of beers. That's what my doctor prescribes.
2: Oh, that's not a bad thing. I might take that up. anyway, I'm trying to win the Post Malone tickets. My daughter's graduating. She would love to go to that concert.
1: Oh, well, la-di-da. Sounds like she's about to be...
2: I'm a mom trying to, you know, to sit here to make a call, and I heard you guys announce it, and I didn't know if that was a cue.
1: Hey, it sounds like she's about to be rich enough to take you to the concert.
2: When she lands a job someday, hopefully she'll be taking care of me.

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1: We're going to need you to really think about this one, because if you're dating right now, this might be happening to you. We have Angelica on the phone. Angelica, are you there?
2: Hey, Buster. What's up?
1: It says that you're 28 in a relationship, and your friends told you that you needed to call in for something that you do with your boyfriend. So what's going on?
2: Yeah, so I don't think this is weird, but my friend says it is. And I keep a group chat involved in my relationship. So, like if he texts me something, I'll just screenshot it and then ask my group chat, like, what do they think, or what should I say?
1: Every text?
2: Not every time, but, like, important moments. Like, if he says, good morning, beautiful, I'll send it to them and be like, is this cute or is he doing too much?
1: All right.
2: And then we argued, and I screenshotted it, and then they were like, oh, he's, like...
1: Wait. You screenshot your arguments and send that to your friends, too?
2: Well, yeah, like, I need their perspective. So he told me about his ex cheating on him, and I screenshotted it, sent it to the group chat, and I was like, do we believe this? Or is he the problem?
1: Okay, I just feel like we're getting into dangerous territory here.
2: Are we? I mean, not really. I'm getting advice from my friends. I mean, this helps me process. And, like, he opened up about his anxiety, and I sent it, and I was like, is this trauma dumping or vulnerability? I've asked about a lot of stuff, like intimate stuff.
1: Oh, God. You know, like wait, stuff. What? What do you mean?
2: Like, bedroom stuff. Like, I've sent messages after he hooked up and said, okay, be honest, was that good, or are we going to have to coach him? You know, like, he thinks he did amazing. Do I tell him the truth, or do I just let him live with that?
1: Is this how all girl group chats are? Like, you got to be kidding me.
2: Well, they're my girls. And, you know, like, he told me, you're the best I've ever had. And I sent it and I said, do we believe that, or is that just what guys say?
1: So you're treating this man like he's a group project.
2: I mean, why wouldn't I use my resources?
1: I mean, I guess. So let's do this. Let's open up the phone lines here and see if anybody listening can weigh in on this. Because I might be out on this. I personally am like, I would be horrified to know that anything and everything I was sending was being screenshot and sent to my now wife's friend group. But maybe I'm wrong. Maybe this is more common than I thought. You can text in at 71021 or hit me in the DMs at FM Buster. Is this normal to send what sounds like every conversation to your girl group chat? If so, cool. If not, love to hear from you too. You going to be around, Angelica?
2: Yeah.
1: All right, we're going to get some peeps to weigh in on this next.

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0: with Elvis Duran in the morning show, 96.1 Kiss FM. Okay, you just met Angelica. She called in to let us know that she screenshots everything that her man sends to her and sends it to the group chat. Like, everything. Arguments, intimate stuff. We're getting text messages in here at 71021. This one says, Buster, she is insane. You ever hear of don't kiss and tell? That's true. Another one says, that is not normal. She needs to grow up, and if I were her boyfriend, I'd be out. Another text saying that she doesn't have enough confidence on her own, which could be true. Hello.
1: Yes, hi. I had a comment about the girl who screenshots every comment the guy gives her.
0: Yeah, and then sends it to her girl group chat. What do you want to say?
1: Well, first, I definitely think that's a much younger generation. I think it's a bit immature for her to do that. I would say, like, it would be okay, like, if she had some reservations and then she said to her girlfriends, hey, what do you think of this? Like, he keeps saying this. But not every single text he sends her. It's like she can't make a decision on her own.
0: The flip side would be rough too, right? Like, I'm sure she'd be pissed to find out everything she sends is being sent to all his boys and they're all just kind of laughing at her.
1: Right, exactly. So, like, she should do as, you know, she wants done to her. And I just think that's really bizarre. It's like, who's dating him, her or her group of friends?
0: Well, that might be a whole nother episode. All right, hey, thanks for the call. We appreciate it.
1: Not a problem.
0: Hey, you're on Q102. What do you think of Angelica's situation?
2: I totally think that Angelica is toxic. I must say, you know what? When I heard her name after, like, what she said, and then at the end you said, this is Angelica, I could not help but think, like, Angelica from the Rugrats. Like, spoiled, bossy, totally fitting.
0: Yeah, you know, naming your kid Angelica actually might be a kiss of death there. You might be signing yourself up for a spoiled brat.
2: I'd say so. I don't know. It just sounds kind of toxic and messy, like, because other people's opinions are going to maybe change exactly how you feel, you know, especially if they're your girls. Like, you might feel one way, but they might persuade you to think something different, and that might not really be your feelings.
0: Yeah, your girls and your girls might be jealous of what you got going on and could be talking you out of a good relationship.
2: Exactly. I agree.
0: Wow. Hey, thanks for the call. We appreciate it.
2: Thank you.
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Maybe the College World Series or just hanging at the lake? 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
1: You ever go through somebody you're dating's phone? It's sticky territory. But what if you did it in front of them and asked them to explain every relationship that you have with the opposite sex? 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That's the tip of the iceberg with Danielle and her high standards for dating. 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
1: We are Omaha's number one for all the hits, 96.1 Kiss FM. Today's caller is either a woman that knows exactly what she wants or someone that's going to end up married to a cat. Is this Danielle?
2: Yeah, this is Danielle.
1: Danielle, it says that dating you is like applying for a government job. What does that mean? What's going on here?
2: Hi, Buster. First of all, I'm not crazy. I'm just clear.
1: Okay.
2: If I'm going to invest my time, my body into a man, I need to know he's worth it. So I have standards.
1: Okay, I mean, look, that's fair. But from this list that you sent over, it is not normal standards that someone has in the dating world.
2: Okay, normal is for people in horrible marriages that they hate. If you don't think my no video games rule is appropriate, I probably won't want to date you.
1: Damn. Wait, so if a guy plays Madden?
2: Nope. Go play with your boys and stay single forever. I want a man, not someone who yells at fictional players on a couch.
1: Okay. You want to go through the other stuff on this list here?
2: Sure. Must be in shape, like visible abs, not like pickleball league fit, really fit.
1: Okay.
2: No open mouth chewing. If I hear a smacking sound during sushi night, I will Venmo you for my half and Uber home.
1: I can kind of get down with that. I hate the open mouth chewers too, but all right.
2: They must take me to dinner every Thursday, every week. That's date night, non-negotiable. We must be intimate 3 times a week. Must have a healthy relationship with his family, but not too close. No mama's boys. If your mom still calls you her baby, we're not a match.
1: Damn. All right. Hey, and this one, I feel like this might be the craziest thing on your list here, Danielle.
2: Okay, well, we'll see. No female friends. If I go through your phone and I see an Amanda and you say she's just a coworker, delete, or I will.
1: So you go through every guy's phone?
2: Obviously. And I explain it up front. It's not control. It's clarity.
1: I think one of the wilder things on the list, too, is the mandatory intimacy schedule.
2: Yes. 3 times a week. No exceptions.
1: I guess you're right. It is clarity. You don't play around, though, Danielle.
2: I'm the full package, so I expect the full effort.
1: That might be debatable, but okay. So wait, has anyone ever passed this full background check for a relationship with you?
2: Actually, yes. Last year, he hit all the marks. Fit, financially stable, had boundaries with his mom, no girlfriends, even liked my cooking. But...
1: Right, here we go.
2: I hated how he texted. He was a little feminine to me by using emojis and writing lol.
1: Lol, like LOL?
2: Like LOL.
1: So wait, that's why you dumped him?
2: Yeah. I mean, if you think I'm funny, say it. I don't need like a little cartoon or AOL slang. Just say it's funny. Be a man.
1: Look, some guys might like this sort of stern direction. Hey, can I ask you, and I know I'm not supposed to ask women this, but how old are you?
2: I'm 34.
1: I mean, like, you're not old, but, like, don't you think that as you get older, some of these stipulations might need to fall off if you want somebody?
2: No, I know what I want. And, you know, if that, you know, keeps me single for a while, then so be it.
1: All right. Well, let's do this. I'm curious to know from a female's perspective if they think that you're out of line here, or if there's guys that are all about this attitude. You can text in at 71021 or hit me in the DMs at FM Buster. Do you think Danielle's out of line, or she's just calling it like it is?
2: I'm not for everyone, just the elite.
1: Okay, Danielle.

0: 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Hey, just met Danielle on Ask Buster. She admitted she has high expectations for the men that she dates, including the shape they need to be in, how they eat their food, and thought this was crazy. She said she goes through her guys' phones and asks them to explain every female contact and what the relationship is there. That's wild. We're getting some text messages in here at 71021. This says, Danielle is exactly why I deleted Hinge. I'm not looking for someone to run a boot camp. This one says, y'all are laughing, but I actually get her. Most people have zero standards. She's putting it in writing and standing on business, I guess. Hello, who's this?
1: Hello, this is Christine.
0: Christine, what do you think of Danielle?
1: I think Danielle is a little over the top, maybe a bit controlling, maybe a little too manipulative.
2: I would say you kind of have to let go of the reins a little bit, because if something is for you, it's for you. If that man loves you, he loves you. And not everybody's going to have a six-pack abs, does she?
0: Oh, that's true. You know what? We didn't even ask if Danielle's all fit.
1: Does she have a six-pack?
0: Yeah.
1: Does she have any male friends?
0: Does she chew with her mouth open?
1: Chew. Exactly. I mean, that is kind of disgusting, but at the same time, it's not an end all. He could be a good guy.
0: Yeah, and you can always teach him to stop eating like a horse.
1: Exactly. Have a conversation with the man.
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1: All right, you're about to meet Lisa, who has had it up to here with her neighbor Denise. Well, mainly Denise's surveillance habits of not only her own home, but the neighborhood. She wants to put her on the weirdo list next. Hang on. You're about to meet Lisa, who's about to put her neighbor on Weirdo Wednesday because of her surveillance habits. We'll talk to her next on Q102. Hang on.

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2: Today, we've got someone calling to put their neighbor on the weirdo list. Lisa, are you there?
3: Yeah. Hi, Buster.
2: What's going on, Lisa? What's happening in your neighborhood, and who's the weirdo that you want to put on?
3: Well, I heard the guy last week who spies on his tenant's Wi-Fi. But I have got to tell you about my neighbor, Denise. She thinks she runs the block.
2: What do you mean runs the block? How?
3: She has cameras everywhere.
2: Whoa.
3: Like in front of the houses, side of house. She pointed at the street, pointed at people's driveways, and she's always outside just standing there watching.
2: So she's like the neighborhood watch?
3: She thinks she's the neighborhood watch. Mm-hmm. She knows when people leave for work, who comes home late, who gets packages, who's arguing, and then she'll tell people.
2: We got one of those in our neighborhood, so she's spreading it all around.
3: Oh, yeah. She'll walk up to you and be like, oh, I saw your sister was over last night, or like that Amazon package waited for like 2 hours on your porch. Like, why do you know that?
2: Yeah, that's uncomfortable.
3: And everybody is scared to say anything because she acts like she's protecting the neighborhood. Nope, she's just, it's like an excuse so she's in everybody's business all the time.
2: I have an idea. Lisa, do you have this Denise's phone number?
3: Yes, I do.
2: Would you be comfortable with calling her out directly? Like, could I call her and like still have you on the phone?
3: Yep.
2: Yeah. All right. Wait, hold on. Let me do this here. What's the phone number?
3: It's 6-8-5.
4: Hello?
2: Hi, is this Denise?
4: Yeah, hi. Who's there?
2: Denise, hi, this is Buster from iHeartRadio. I got to let you know that we're live on the air right now. Is it okay if we talk to you?
4: Okay, what's this about?
2: Well, we have Lisa, your neighbor, on the line. Lisa, are you still there?
3: Yeah, I am.
2: Okay, Denise, Lisa is she's kind of calling you out on the show today because she says that you're spying on the neighborhood with all your cameras and your surveillance and everything.
4: Oh, my God. First of all, I'm not spying. I'm just aware. There's a big difference.
3: Please, Denise, be real.
4: No, let me talk. When packages go missing, when cars get broken into, when strangers are walking down the block at night, nobody complains then because then I have the footage.
2: Okay, so you see yourself as helping.
4: Oh, absolutely. I've helped neighbors. I've identified people checking car doors. Even the police, I helped them with footage once. But suddenly now, like what? I'm a problem because I pay attention?
3: You do not just pay attention. You track people.
4: No, Lisa, I notice patterns. There's a big difference.
2: What kind of patterns are we talking about here?
4: Like the guy, three houses down, who leaves every morning at 6:15, except Wednesdays, that's when he leaves at 5:30. Or the couple who argue in their driveway every Friday night. I notice those.
2: Okay, that's a lot of detail.
3: Yeah, exactly what I'm talking about. Too many details.
4: Oh, and Lisa, since you're so concerned about privacy, you know, maybe you should worry less about my cameras and more about why your husband's in his car for 20 minutes every night after work, drinking before he comes inside.
3: What are you talking about?
2: Ooh.
4: Red SUV, parks out front. Doesn't get out right away, every night, same time. Oh, you didn't know?
3: You are insane. You're watching my house?
4: No, I'm watching
3: tabs on my husband?
4: Please, it's just what's visible, okay? I watch the
3: what's
4: street
3: visible?
4: And I see
3: that
4: what
3: is,
4: I see.
3: That's absurd that you're like spying on everyone in the neighborhood.
4: I am not.
3: And you know all of this about people. This is too
4: so
3: much.
4: Ridiculous.
2: Okay,
4: that is
2: okay.
4: Blowing it out of proportion.
2: All right. Time out. Listen, I don't know if we need to be airing out anybody's drinking issues or whatever, because that's a little bit of defamation or whatever that I can't.
4: I have tape. Don't worry.
2: Okay.
3: Yeah, exactly. That's what this is so creepy about you. You have live tape on everybody. People don't want to be like Big Brother.
4: You know what though? When George's dog went missing, everyone was fine. I helped find George's dog. Everyone likes it when it benefits them, and all of a sudden you have a problem now. This makes no sense.
2: Denise, you do have at least one neighbor who's uncomfortable with the amount of surveillance that you have going on in the neighborhood. I get what you're saying, that sometimes you can help people out. That's kind of what happened last week with the guy who hacks his tenants' Wi-Fis. Just because what you're doing sometimes helps people doesn't necessarily mean that it's right to sort of, it's like voyeuristic a little bit. You ever catch anybody doing it, by the way?
4: Oh my gosh, I have caught a lot of things, sir.
2: See?
4: I have See? But you know what? This is not a big deal. Like, when she needs my help, she has no problem asking. But if it's not for help, then it's a problem. People like to pick and choose.
2: Hold on. 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Maybe you guys can go have lunch or something, or just...
4: 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No.
2: Doesn't sound like that's going to happen. 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Lisa, I appreciate you calling in. Denise, I appreciate you at least having this conversation when we called you. And I hope you guys have a good day and sort this all out, okay?
4: Okay, bye.
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1: 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It's like the Do You Like Pina Colada song, but what I, you know more than me.
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0: 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What are you doing right now?
1: I'm eating.
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0: 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I wish I had what you had. I'm so hungry right now.
1: Yeah, actually, you know the funny thing is I have a 25-piece chicken from KFC in my car, and I just love KFC.
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0: 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Why are you having a bad week? What's going on with you?
1: My car is broken. I just, like, the strut, like, broke off today.
0: It's all jacked up, making a weird noise. What is the noise? Can you do it for me?
1: Like a really loud clunk.
0: Yeah, you might want to get that checked out. Doesn't sound good.
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1: All right, so Sarah hit me up, said she wanted me to play this song for her, and it's Mother's Day. She's a mom, I guess. You know, if she wants to turn up to this, go ahead.

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1: I don't want to bring marital things on the radio or whatever, but it's an issue, okay? It's between me and my wife. Some point down the line, she started snoring, and I don't sleep anymore because it is so loud, and I'm like, I'm going to have to leave her.
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All right, friends, it's Sunday. What's going on? It's Gabby Diaz here. How has the week been? It's Mother's Day. I really hope you're doing something amazing for mom, okay? She deserves it. Let's keep it going.

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1: Okay, so Trader Joe's is going to have everybody up in a frenzy again. Hang on, we'll talk next.

0: for the babe. 96.1 Kiss FM. 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It's 10 by 6 by 6, and it has a 1/2 gallon capacity, zipper, 2 reinforced handles. They're dropping May 20th. I'm just letting you know that in advance, okay? 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
1: Well, you know, the halftime show went down. Bad Bunny performed, brought in 128.2 million viewers. Well, they got the complaints in from the FCC. Here we go. We'll talk next.

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1: Well, it looks like Christina Ricci kind of chimed in on the Katy Perry Ruby Rose situation. We're going to talk next.

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2: Okay, so Christina Ricci definitely sparked some reactions online after commenting yikes on a Met Gala Instagram post featuring Katy Perry and Connor Story. Fans quickly split in the comments with some people backing Ricci's blunt reaction to their outfits, while others praised Katy Perry's bold fashion choice. Others realized it may be shade towards Katy Perry since Christina Ricci definitely has ties to Ruby Rose. I'm very curious about how this Ruby Rose Katy Perry situation is going to be, because I don't know. This sounds kind of messy.
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1: Okay, so did you see how BTS drew in more than 50,000 fans? Hold on, we're going to talk next. I mean, this isn't really surprising. 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
1: Okay, so let's talk about it. Mother's Day is today, and I was reading this survey about what moms really want for Mother's Day, and it's free time. I knew this. More than half of moms say they'd love to just drop everything and do nothing for a bit, while others just want quiet time to read, watch a show, or work on a hobby. Many say like work, chores, parenting duties leave them with little to no time for themselves. So give them time to have for themselves today. They'd appreciate it probably so much.
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1: Happy Mother's Day, my friends. What is going on with you? So the presidential physical fitness test, apparently it's making a return. Hold on. Why should I?

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1: Okay, so Harry Styles dropped the music video for Dance No More. He was definitely teasing us on the gram, but it's amazing. I mean, I love me some Harry Styles. I feel like I want to know if he's engaged or not. I'm like, we need answers, Harry. You're playing.
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1: Yo, this whole situation with Ashley Janae and Joe McCann, I mean, like, they're influencers. Ashley passed away. She had a shocking death last month. And I don't know, it's weird. We're going to talk next.
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1: All right, my friends, Gabby Diaz getting out of here on a Sunday. I hope you have a great rest of your Mother's Day. Please do something amazing for Mom, because you know she deserves it.

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What up, Omaha? It's 96.1 KISS FM, Omaha's number one for all the hits. It's the V Bros. My name is Mikey V. Got my big bro, Frankie V, with me and our bestie, Gianna. Mother's Day continues. Appreciate you making us a part of your celebration. And could you imagine getting a divorce because somebody smelled bad, had bad hygiene? It happened. Crazy story of the day. We'll talk about that next.

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1: We are Omaha's number one for all the hits. 96.1 Kiss FM. It's the V Bros. My name is Mikey V. Got my big bro, Frankie V, with me and Gianna. We got Nicole with us, of course, all night long. We're showing love to the moms. It's your turn.
2: Happy Mother's Day, Mom. I love you no matter how many times you text me.
0: That is real.
1: You know what's funny? As you said mom. There's a lot of moms out there. What exactly is your mom's name so she knows if she's listening? Yeah.
2: Debbie.
1: The over-texter Debbie. We love you. Well, happy Mother's Day to your mom and all the moms out there. Thank you so much for spreading out the V-Bros.
2: Oh, thank you. Happy Mother's Day. They say the

96.1 Kiss FM, Omaha's number one for all the hits. It's the V Bros. Got my big bro Frankie V with me and our bestie Gianna. Hope you have an amazing Mother's Day. Appreciate you spending it with us. If you want to just feel a little better about yourself, you know, going into the new week tomorrow, there's one thing you can do. We'll share that with you next.

0: 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It's the V Bros. My name is Mikey V with my big bro, Frankie V, and our bestie Gianna. I feel like everybody wants to feel a little bit sexier. Someone's around the corner. We just want to feel good about ourselves, right? Rebecca, do you ever just want to feel better about yourself? You're having a bad day and you just want to feel like, you know what? I feel good and I look good.
1: Absolutely. Every day of my life.
0: Yeah.
1: Every day of my life.
0: I'm going to do is one simple thing. This is actually a real good source too. The 10-Minute Time of Stress Management book by David Lewis said, all you need to do is scream on the top of your lungs. Unleashing a scream is a great stress reducer and it can actually make you a more passionate lover and make you feel sexier deep inside. So the next time you're having a bad day or you look in the mirror and you're having a bad hair day and you're not feeling good about yourself, step aside and just scream on the top of your lungs.
1: I hope that when I do that next, I mean, the cops don't show up to my house.
0: Yeah. I was going to say, mom and dad screamed at me all the time growing up. I don't think it made them feel sexier.
2: Yeah.
0: Just throwing it out there.
2: Yeah.
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7: 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How's a little trail therapy sound right now? 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

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We are the V Bros. My name is Mikey V. Got my big bro, Frankie V, with me, and our bestie, Gianna. Appreciate you spending Mother's Day with us. And kind of curious, how often do you change your bed sheets? How often are you supposed to, you know, for health reasons even?

What up, Omaha? It's 96.1 Kiss FM, Omaha's number one for all the hits. It's the V Bros. My name is Mikey V. Got my big bro, Frankie V, with me and our bestie, Gianna. Gonna test our music knowledge and yours on your Mother's Day. Playing a game called 1 Second Wonder. Now, we love this game because you can play along wherever you are. We all play together next. I could be

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It's the V Bros. Got my big bro, Frankie V, with me and our bestie, Gianna. The DM we got said, the guy I'm dating has a bedroom full of stuffed animals. Pretty odd. We'll explain the whole story and get her advice next inside group chat.

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It's the V Bros. My name is Mikey V. Got my big bro, Frankie V, with me and our bestie, Gianna. So if you feel like your man never listens to you, there's one thing you can do to get your man to listen to you every single time. We'll talk about that next.

0: 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It's the V Bros. My name is Mikey V. Got my big bro, Frankie V, with me and Gianna. Joined by Stephanie. So there's one simple thing you need to do if you want your man to listen to you.
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Appreciate you spending your Mother's Day with you, and all day we're giving shout-outs to your mom. If you want to give a shout-out to your mom, hit us up on Instagram now, at V Bros On Air.